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We gon' drink drinks and take shots until we fall out like the roof on fire. Now, baby, get my booty naked, take off all your clothes and light the roof on fire. Tell them, baby, baby, baby, baby, baby, baby, baby, baby, baby, baby, I'm on fire. 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

0: Kdaj uletiš?
1: Še 9 pa 10 hit v vrsti poslušam na anteni, pa pridem. I'm losing battles with a voice that I can fight. These streets are far from black and white.

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4: I'm here in silence in the night. I'm losing battles with a voice that I can fight. These streets are far from black and white.

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We hold these truths to be self-evident that all